0: got no cards up my sleeve, nothing under my hat.
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